0: We love music.
1: Hey, hey, it's David Guetta, Teddy Swims.
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1: And you're listening to my
3: go, go, go.
1: Right here on
0: The Voice. We love music.

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That's when I knew that your heart was scarring. 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

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Yeah, cause trick? I said what I said. I'd rather be famous instead. I let all that get to my head. I

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1: Let's get the party started. See you at the bar, you was hardly talking. That's when I knew that your heart was scarring. Friends to lovers need a part to star in. 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
0: 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Yeah,
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3: I just wanna play
0: The Voice. 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

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That's when I knew that your heart was scarring. 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
3: This is Swim. I just wanna
0: play. 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

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Let's get the party started. See you at the bar, you was hardly talking. That's when I knew that your heart was scarring. Friends to lovers need a part to star in. Like, wait, babe, let me ask your pardon. This ain't Gucci, this is Prada, darling. If you want something, you can ask.

0: 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We love music.
1: What up? It's The Weeknd. You're hearing my song.
2: Cry for me. Cry for me.
3: Here we go.
0: The Voice. 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We love music.

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1: Yes.
0: This is Swim.
3: I just wanna play
0: 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We love music.

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1: Let's get the party started. See you at the bar, you was hardly talking. That's when I knew that your heart was scarring. Friends to lovers need a part to star in. Like, wait, babe, let me ask your pardon. This ain't Gucci, this is Prada, darling. If you want something, you can ask me, darling. And you started laughing, cause you think I'm joking. 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
0: This is Swim.
3: I just wanna play
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1: 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That's when I knew that your heart was scarring. 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Like, wait, babe, let me ask your pardon.

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